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But I'm here to tell you, there's something else. The afterworld. 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

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And you might know how to play with fire.